Try to take the best of me, go away, you. Try to take the best of me, go away, you. Try to take the best of me, go away, you. 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

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Put your oxygen mask on first before you offer me help. 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Got the

purpose. 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I might be the last generation of grandparents. 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
1: I come home high, she start to cry. 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Nothing breaks the fall.

Radio Korax. 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For this crime we commit, in our thousands to set ourselves free. 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

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She was asking for one, over and over, over and over again. But no one wanted to serve her. 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She was not leaving without her My Little Pony. Hours passed, days flew by, and no one could budge their aims. Slowly she became accepted, and the Chase Corporation people built their high-rise around her, leaving her a little room in the foundations that they fitted out with a nice tidy bedsit. The United Building Society donated her a new colour TV and a video, and people from all over the land sent her thousands of My Little Ponies. 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
1: You know how they're awesome. They're all awesome.

misunderstood, but ain't always been the same. I was gonna say, back to grey walls and looking through the window pane. Where's my trust gone? Was it ever present? Did I leave it in the hands of a stranger? Feel disconnected, will you ride for me? I take these promises to heart, cause I've seen way too many snakes change face, but play the part well. A poor little Martel play, dealing with some cartel and get a little deeper. And now I'm standing on a valley of something I can't describe, and it's feeling in my brain's getting tight, but the more I try, so I spark up a cigarette, smoke half of it, chip the rest. Maybe all these chemicals been fucking with my head. I need this sunshine and these angels more than I ever did. Trying to find my relevance, preaching, but what's my message here? I just wanna see unity.

DMT and other psychedelics dissolve the perception that you are only here. Like a mirror, allowing you to see the reflection of yourself there. And if you are already there, you have nothing to fear when exploring with psychedelics. Have a good trip on psychedelics, specifically DMT. 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Setting your mindset prior to going in. I always prepare myself mentally for the experience if I'm using DMT.

TNT and other psychedelics dissolve the perception that you are only here. Like a mirror, allow you to see the reflection of yourself there. And if you are already there, you have nothing to fear when exploring the psychedelics. A good trip on psychedelics, specifically DMT, he is your session. Setting your mindset prior to going in. I always prepare myself mentally for the experience if I'm using DMT.

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